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It's going to be a fun weekend around downtown. A lot of people come down tomorrow afternoon. You thinking about it last minute? Let's talk in 10 minutes.

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Hey, hey, it's Christina. Welcome to the weekend. Sure hope you're having an amazing one. As we are chit-chatting all about things that you would want to do if you came back as a teenager. I know, ew. You could. And you had to. What would you want to come back and do? Learn a new language? Maybe financial literacy? You know much more about that? You tell me. You can talk back.

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Hi, it's Christina. Let's do some Poison and George Michael on the way. Something you want to hear? 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

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All right, so let's talk about coming back as a teenager. If you could, first, would you? And what kind of things would you do? 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
1: Well, we've got our iHeartRadio Music Festival. Oh my gosh, counting down less than 1 month away. We are going to be living it up. Well, you will be with a friend. Two nights, one stage, presented by Capital One. Lindsay won earlier.
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1: Hey, it's Christina. All right, so this year's Dancing with the Stars, we're looking at Guillermo from Jimmy Kimmel Live. Remember the sidekick on that show? Sierra Miller from Summer House, the Bachelor star. Of course, we always have a bachelor or a bachelorette. Tyler Cameron's on there, as well as the rookie actress, Jenna Dewan.

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1: All right, so when it comes to work, how are you feeling about it? 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That's called resting out. We've all heard about burnout, but it's kind of the opposite.

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1: Hey, it's Christina. Listen, if you could come back as a teenager, what would you do differently?
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2: 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I would like learn as much new stuff as I could.
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Don't forget, we want to make sure that one of our rock star educators are getting everything that they need for a successful school year. 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

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You hear about the free blockbusters that are popping up? 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

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Hey, hey, it's Christina. All right, so listen, if you could come back as a teenager and do anything at all, what would it be? 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
1: Hey, it's Christina. All right, so listen to this. Spider-Man Brand New Day is expected to rule the box office for its fourth weekend. New movies this weekend include the horror sequel Insidious, Out of the Further, which is expected to make about $23 million. Also out is the new Jason Statham action movie Mutiny, where he plays a former Marine who's framed for murder. Said they could be making $10
0: million. Oh.
1: Sounds so little when compared to Spider-Man.
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Princess Purple Rain hitting the New York City stages for Broadway. Hopefully it's going to tour like Michael Jackson's show. 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
1: Now, the American Heart Association is saying if you drink your coffee, you can drink up to 5 cups, which I'm guessing it's about, what, 8 ounces? It has to be. They're not talking 5 venti cups of Starbucks Frappuccinos, right?

0: 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Welcome to the weekend. My name is Christina, and we are so excited about hooking you up with a trip for two to our iHeartRadio Music Festival, like Melinda, who won earlier.
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0: Congrats.
1: I'm just excited, shocked, a little bit of everything.
0: That's amazing. Oh, my gosh. I am so, so happy for you. Congratulations. We have another chance for you to win, too, starting Monday morning, 9 a.m.
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Thank you so much for that. 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

0: 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Jenny won earlier. Who are you excited to see?
1: Oh, I am super excited to see Kenny Chesney and Snoop Dogg.
0: Yes.
1: I would tell other people who are listening, when you're feeling down and out, pull over and try to win a contest like this because dreams can come true.
0: Oh, so good. Congratulations. And don't forget, we have $1,000 spending cash for you, too. Next chance to win Monday morning, 9 a.m.
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last night to the sound of thunder. How far off I sat and wondered. 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Ain't it funny how the night moves when you just don't seem to have as much to lose. 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

Good morning, Magic 105.7, Cleveland's all-time favorites of the 70s and 80s. It's me, Adam West, just checking in. It's 70 right now, headed to a high of 80. Partly sunny, but some thunderstorms in the forecast. If not today, by tonight and tomorrow, showers as well. So if you see sun, you know, take advantage of it. Happy Saturday. 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

105.7, Cleveland's all-time favorites of the 70s and 80s. Well, former Browns running back Nick Chubb, retiring from the NFL, says that when he had the knee injury in college, he was kind of young, didn't really realize the full extent of it. He's only 28, but decided he's got the whole rest of his life to live, wants

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1: Unreal. I don't believe you. You sure you got the right guy? Oh, my goodness. That's awesome. Wow.
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Magic 105.7, Cleveland's all-time favorites of the 70s and 80s. Rain and thunderstorms this afternoon, this evening. They're saying that some of those storms could be severe. It's a cold front that's going through Northeast Ohio.

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It's me, Adam West. Rockies victorious last night in Colorado, 9-1. They'll play them again tonight at 8:10 our time. Also, Guardians are not that far out in the American League Central. 4.5 games with over 30 games to play still. So go, Guardians.

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And big news yesterday, Nick Chubb, the former Brown, announcing his retirement, says he has no regrets.

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Magic 105.7, Cleveland's all-time favorite to the 70s and 80s. It is August 22nd. On this day, 1987, Suzanne Vega's Luca peaked at number 3. And in 1989, Nolan Ryan, by then of the Texas Rangers, became the only pitcher in Major League Baseball history to throw 5,000 career strikeouts.

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You got maybe some outdoor projects on your list like I do. Just move everything inside, and you got us to keep you company and help you get it done. It's the theme from Karate Kid 2.

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Celebrity chef Giada is 56. Ty Burrell, Phil Dunphy on Modern Family, he is 59 today. James DeBarge from DeBarge, 63. Tori Amos is 63 today. And Bill Parcells, the Big Tuna, former coach in the NFL, he's 85 today. And Carl Yastrzemski from the Boston Red Sox, still with us. He's 87.

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105.7, Cleveland's all-time favorites of the 70s and 80s. So it's going to be a tight American League Central race. And Guardians, what, 4.5 out right now? And hoping to gain some ground again today. They won last night 9-1 against the Rockies in Colorado. 8-10 first pitch tonight in Denver.

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Hey, it's all I love. It doesn't feel like the end of the summer quite yet. School starting on Monday for my daughter is putting a slight halt on some extra summer plans, but no.

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And then wherever you're off to this

0: 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We got the hookup again. Yeah, Cleveland National Air Show right around the corner, and we're giving away the block party again. So it's running September 5th, 6th, and 7th. 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

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I'm sure the Tooth Fairy's dishing out, like, tens now. 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

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Who's gearing up for the Rock Hall Half Marathon tomorrow? 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

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It's Alma's Cleveland Air Show time. 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

Magic, one of 5.7 all-time favorites of the 70s and 80s. That Michael Jackson biopic crossed the $1 billion mark. Yeah, that's made a lot of money. I still have not seen it, and I know they're, like, in talks about a sequel, like, filming's to begin next year.

0: 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I hope the weather holds out for tomorrow. 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How's that? 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

105.7, all-time favorites of the 70s and 80s. You haven't officially done summer without a trip to Cedar Point, right? You got to check that off the list. Monday morning, we're hooking you up with family four-packs. We'll get you there. Lots

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Really getting close. This September in Vegas, presented by Capital One. Your next chance to get there is on Monday. But you got artists like Goo Goo Dolls, everybody from Lainey Wilson to BTS is going to be on stage. Even Snoop Dogg is there this year. How awesome is that? Again, another chance to get to Vegas, and we'll throw in a

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The Air Show is coming back. 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

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Oh, thank you. Summit County residents get into the Akron Zoo for free next month. It's like a big thank you to the county residents. I love that.

0: 7 all-time favorites of the 70s and 80s. 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If you hit that, you've got 30 seconds. Let me know what you're doing this evening or just make a request. 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
3: Time to roll out some of the best songs of the 80s that were actually written by other artists. So this hour, we'll hear songs from Kenny Rogers, George Benson, DeBarge, and we're going to start the hour off with a song that the Bengals took all the way to number two, but it is famously written by Prince, actually originally intended for Apollonia 6 back in 1984, and he wrote it under the pseudonym Christopher. Here is the Prince-written Manic Monday from the Bengals on the 80s show.

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1: 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Now, George Benson made this a big hit in 1982, but it was written by Bill Champlin of Chicago and Steve Lukather of Toto. They wrote Turn Your Love Around for George Benson.

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1: Thanks for checking out the 80s show. I'm Jeff Stevens. Sometimes the artists wrote their own songs, and other times big hits were written by other artists. Here's another example and a name that you'll hear a lot from the 80s, 90s, 2000s, even today. This one written by the great Diane Warren. Here's DeBarge with Rhythm of the Night.